0: Oh, the amazing Keith Whitley, Don't Close Your Eyes, from 1988 on Sunday Night Country Classics at Kix 96. I'm Sherry St. John. 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

77. I'm the only hell my mama ever raised. There's Johnny Paycheck on Sunday Night Country Classics. We're going to head back exactly 20 years for this one from 1957. 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

0: Sunday night country classics at Kix 96. Turn it loose, the Judds. We're going to hop on the country time machine now and travel back to see what was happening. It got very contentious this week in 1996. Conway Twitty's widow, Dee Jenkins, and his children filed separate papers in a Nashville court with both sides claiming full rights to his songs, plus the Twitty Bird logo, all valued at over $3 million. In the end, the children eventually secured the rights. We have Willie Nelson coming up next on Sunday Night Country Classics at Kix 96.
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0: The Kix 96 Tennessee Valley Weather Center forecast, mostly cloudy tonight. Only a 20% chance of scattered showers across the valley. Low tonight near 57. Tomorrow, sunny with a high near 80. And Monday night, mostly clear, low 52. 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

0: out of 1984, Burning Up With Love, Eddie Rabbit on Sunday Night Country Classics at Kix 96. I'm Sherry St. John. 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
2: 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He's had 9 number one songs. He's won 4 ACM awards, 2 CMA awards, just released a new album. We are glad to have him back. A big welcome to Lee Bryce.
3: Man, you're not usually the interviewer. I really love this, John. All right, I'm so ready for this. I'm happy to be here with you, brother, and all these amazing listeners. My best wishes to Elena. Oh, my goodness. What a crazy, crazy thing. Congratulations, darling. I plan to tell lots of stories behind my just-released album, Sunriser, and my tour, and a whole lot more.
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Twist and Shout, Mary Chapin Carpenter from 1991 on Sunday Night Country Classics. And I think it's time for another Somebody Done Somebody Wrong song. 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

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And if you spoke at all, you just said hi to Big John. Somebody said he came from New Orleans, where he got in a fight over a Cajun queen, and a crashing blow from a huge right hand sent a Louisiana

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Through the dust and the smoke of this man-made hell walked a giant of a man that the miners knew well, grabbed a sagging timber and gave out with a groan, and like a

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Now there's only one left down there to save Big John. With Jackson timbers, they started back down. Then came that rumble way down in the ground, and the smoke and gas belched out of that mine. Everybody knew it was the end of the line for Big John.

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These few words are written on that stand. At the bottom of this mine lies one hell of a man. Big John.

Jimmy Dean, Big Bad John from 1961 on Sunday Night Country Classics, one of the very first vinyl 45s I ever owned. Well, let's see what's going on. Here is one for the longtime country fans. Neil McCoy has finally been invited to become a member of the Grand Ole Opry. Pam Tillis surprised him with the invitation during the Opry special Salute to Charlie Pride, and that made it especially meaningful because Neil and Charlie were longtime pals. Sometimes the good guys really do get their moments. Coming up next, John Conley on Sunday Night Country Classics at Kix 96. 96.

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1: News. I'm Carmen Roberts. Gunfire erupts at a neighborhood block party today in Vienna, Georgia, leaving two dead and nearly three dozen people injured.
2: Victims were taken to multiple medical centers throughout the region as deputies and the Georgia Bureau of Investigation try to find out who was behind the shooting and why they did it.
1: Fox's Jill Nada. The president of Cornell University speaks out against what he calls a deeply disturbing alleged gang rape that is facing renewed scrutiny.
3: A female student says she was sexually assaulted by seven fraternity members for hours while under the influence of ketamine and alcohol.
1: Fox's Brooke Taylor. And Chicago police say a woman stabbed a seven-year-old girl multiple times yesterday, killing her. Witnesses detained the attacker, who was arrested and faces charges. 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
4: The Kix 96 Tennessee Valley Weather Center forecast tonight. A lot of clouds out there, but not much rain. Just a 20% chance of isolated showers. Low tonight near 57. Tomorrow, sunny with a high near 80. And Monday night, mostly clear, low 52. 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

0: Sunday Night Country Classics at Kix 96. You're still the one. There's Shania Twain. I'm Sherry St. John. 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

will always love her too. I Will Always Love You from Dolly Parton out of 1974 on Sunday Night Country Classics. 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

0: 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Whoever's in New England, there's Reba McEntire. 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This time, let's head back to 1991. It was on this date in 1991, Diamond Rio made their Grand Ole Opry debut. I have Garth Brooks on the way, and Waylon is next on Sunday Night Country Classics at Kix 96.
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0: Here's your Kix 96 Tennessee Valley Weather Center forecast. Mostly cloudy tonight. We have a slight 20% chance of rain across the valley, low 57. Tomorrow, we start the work week with sunshine and a high near 80. And Monday night, mostly clear, low 52. Conway Twitty's coming up. Linda Ronstadt next on Sunday Night Country Classics at Kix 96.
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Another one of those great Bocephus songs that my late husband Roger Clark played on. A country boy can survive. There's Hank Williams Jr. from 1981. 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

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D-I-V-O-R-C-E, Tammy Wynette from 1968 on Sunday Night Country Classics. And you know, we're back with the Friday Night High School Football Scoreboard, right? 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
1: I'm Roxanne Evans. Midterms are a month away. Democrats seeing an opening in Texas. House Minority Leader Hakeem Jeffries.
2: The political conditions in Texas are deteriorating for Republicans by the day and growing stronger and stronger for us, fueled by the fact that we are fielding tremendous candidates.
1: A recent Fox News poll has Democrat James Tallarico leading Republican Ken Paxton there. Cornell's president Michael Kotlikoff speaks out, calling the alleged gang rape deeply disturbing.
3: We must do everything we can to prevent what happened to Jane Doe and everyone before her and anyone after her from ever happening again.
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4: 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Mostly cloudy for the rest of tonight, only a 20% chance of showers. Tonight's low 57. Sunny for tomorrow with a high near 80, and Monday night mostly clear, low 52. 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

0: and country classics at Kix 96 for 1990. I'm gonna be somebody. 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

going right now. Southern Nights, Glenn Campbell from 1977 on Sunday Night Country Classics. 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

I sit a high, getting ideas. 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

0: The Kix 96 Tennessee Valley Weather Center forecast tonight, mostly cloudy. We do have a 20% chance of showers. Low tonight, 57. Tomorrow, sunny with a high near 80. And Monday night, mostly clear, low 52.
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5: 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A big welcome to Lee Bryce.
6: 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All right, I'm so ready for this. I'm happy to be here with you, brother, and all these amazing listeners. My best wishes to Elena. Oh, my goodness, what a crazy, crazy thing. Congratulations, darling. 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

From 1983, Poncho and Lefty Willie Nelson and Merle Haggard on Sunday Night Country Classics at Kix 96. I think we need another hit of Dolly, so I pulled this one from 1971 and Coat of Many Colors, Dolly Parton on Kix 96.

0: Soft it right to him, she did. Harper Valley PTA, Jeannie C. Riley from 1968 on Sunday Night Country Classics at Kix 96. If you missed it earlier, there's good news for Neil McCoy fans. Neil has finally, after all this time, been invited to become a member of the Grand Ole Opry. Pam Tillis surprised him with the invitation during the Opry's special salute to Charlie Pride. He was really surprised, too. It made the event even more special and meaningful because Neil McCoy and Charlie Pride were longtime friends. So finally, he is in the circle. Neil McCoy.
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2: I'm Ted Linder. The search off Nantucket for six people aboard that medical jet that disappeared on a flight headed to Boston has been suspended. Except for the Coast Guard found a debris field but haven't located survivors.
3: Several helicopters, fixed-wing aircraft, and ships have searched about 2,840 square miles of ocean.
2: Fox's Max Gordon. At least two people dead, 35 injured after a shooting at a block party in Vienna, Georgia. The State's Bureau of Investigation Director Chris Hosey telling reporters not all those injured suffered gunshots.
4: Best I can give you is a majority were gunshot victims.
2: Some of those victims allegedly hit by vehicles. Those injured range from 14 to 51 years old. And the Milwaukee Brewers are up 2-0 in the NLDS after defeating the San Diego Padres 4-3 in Milwaukee Sunday. Game 3 will be Tuesday night in San Diego. 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
5: Here's another look at your Kix 96 Tennessee Valley Weather Center forecast. Mostly cloudy tonight, but only a 20% chance of rain out of those clouds. We'll drop down to around 57 for a low. Tomorrow looks sunny, the high near 80. And Monday night, mostly clear, low 52. Good bonfire weather. Crank up that fire pit. Andy Griggs is coming up and Charlie Rich is next on Sunday Night Country Classics at Kix 96.
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0: Sunday Night Country Classics at Kix 96. That one's from 1998. You won't ever be lonely. There's Andy Griggs. I'm Sherry St. John, and Sunday Night Country Classics is brought to you by Genesis Jewelry. 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

Nikki Gilley, Stand By Me on Sunday Night Country Classics at Kix 96. Let's take one more ride on that country time machine and see what was happening on this date in 2004. Friday Night Lights, featuring Tim McGraw's movie debut, had its Nashville premiere in Franklin. Guests included Faith Hill, imagine that. Martina McBride was there too. Big and Rich, Kix Brooks, Kenny Chesney, and Rascal.

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0: The Kix 96 Tennessee Valley Weather Center forecast for the rest of tonight, mostly cloudy, but only a 20% chance of rain. Low tonight, 57. Tomorrow, sunny with a high around 80. And Monday night, mostly clear, low 52. 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
2: Well, my daddy left home when I was 3, and he didn't leave much to Ma and me. Just this old guitar and an empty bottle of booze. Now, I don't blame him because he run and hid, but the meanest thing that he ever did was before he left, he went and named me Sue. Well, he must have thought that it was quite a joke, and it got a lot of laughs from lots of folks. Seems I had to fight my whole life through. Some gal would giggle and I'd get red, and some guy'd laugh and I'd bust his head. I tell you, life ain't easy for a boy named Sue. Well, I

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And I knew that scar on his cheek and his evil eye. He was big and bent and gray and old, and I looked at him and my blood ran cold. And I said, my name is Sue. How do you do? How are you gonna die? Yeah, that's what I told him. Well, I hit him hard right

teeth, and we crashed through the wall and into the street, kicking and a gouging in the mud and the blood and the beer. I tell you, I fought tougher men, but I really can't remember when. He kicked like a mule and he bit like a crocodile. I heard him laugh and then I heard him cussing. He went for his gun to pull mine first. He stood there looking at me and I saw him smile. He said, son, this world is rough, and if a man's gonna make it, he's gotta be tough. And I know I wouldn't be there to help you along. So I give you that name and I said goodbye. I knew you'd have to get tough or die. And it's that name that helped to make you strong. Yeah. He said, now you just fought one hell of a fight, and I know you hate me and you got the right to kill me now, and I wouldn't blame you if you do. But you ought to thank me before I die for the gravel in your guts and the spit in the eye, cause I'm the that named you Sue. What could I do? I got all choked up and I threw down my gun, called him a paw and he called me a son, and I come away with a different point of view. And I think about him now and then, every time I try and every time I win. And if I ever have a son, I think I'm gonna name him Bill or George, anything but Sue. I still ain't that man.

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0: 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I loved them, everyone. 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

Race is on. 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I'm Sherry St. John, and I am always so happy to have you hanging out with me every Sunday night. 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
1: News. I'm Deborah Valentine. The FBI arresting a 34-year-old woman at Los Angeles International Airport today on charges of acting as a foreign agent for China. First Assistant U.S. Attorney for the Central District of California, Bill Essily, on Fox's The Big Weekend Show.
2: She was conducting surveillance on behalf of the Chinese government. She was acting as a foreign agent, and she was spying on a relative of the president of Taiwan here in the U.S.
1: The woman was allegedly boarding a flight to Shanghai. Two people killed, 35 hurt after a shooting in Vienna, Georgia, during a block party. Georgia's Bureau of Investigation Director Chris Hosey.
3: The Georgia Bureau of Investigation has activated six different investigative work units from across our state and in this region, which includes numerous personnel to assist with this investigation.
1: No arrests are reported. 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
1: Hey there, John Chombi here sitting in for the new mama, Elena, as we welcome a brand new host to a brand new week of Backstage Country. He's had 9 number one songs. He's won 4 ACM awards, 2 CMA awards, just released a new album. We are glad to have him back. A big welcome to Lee Bryce.
2: Man, you're not usually the interviewer. I really love this, John. All right, I'm so ready for this. I'm happy to be here with you, brother, and all these amazing listeners. My best wishes to Elena. Oh, my goodness. What a crazy, crazy thing. Congratulations, darling. I plan to tell lots of stories behind my just-released album, Sunriser, and my tour, and a whole lot more.
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1: Fox News, I'm Ted Lindner. Two people died in a hail of gunfire on Sunday morning in southern Georgia. Nearly three dozen injured during a homecoming block party.
2: Dooley County Sheriff's deputies were patrolling the area, and when they heard the gunfire, Sheriff Craig Peavy says they sprang into action to get to those who needed help.
1: Fox's Jill Nato, deputies searching for the shooters and a motive. The search off Nantucket for six people aboard a medical jet that disappeared on a flight headed to Boston has been suspended. This after the Coast Guard found a debris field but haven't located survivors.
3: Several helicopters, fixed-wing aircraft, and ships have searched about 2,840 square miles of ocean.
1: Fox's Max Gordon. And the Milwaukee Brewers up 2-0 in the NLDS after defeating the San Diego Padres 4-3 in Milwaukee. Game 3 will be Tuesday night in San Diego. On Sunday night, the Atlanta Braves even their series with the Dodgers at one game apiece, winning 3-2 in L.A. 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

0: one, the only Backstage Country with Lee Bryce all this week.
1: Hey there, John Chombi here sitting in for the new mama, Elena, as we welcome a brand new host to a brand new week of Backstage Country. He's had 9 number one songs. He's won 4 ACM awards, 2 CMA awards, just released a new album. We are glad to have him back. A big welcome to Lee Bryce.
2: Man, you're not usually the interviewer. I really love this, John. All right, I'm so ready for this. I'm happy to be here with you, brother, and all these amazing listeners. My best wishes to Elena. Oh, my goodness, what a crazy, crazy thing. Congratulations, darling. I plan to tell lots of stories behind my just-released album, Sunriser, and my tour, and a whole lot more.
1: We know we can count on that, and you can also count on Lee Bryce hosting all week long here on Backstage Country. 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

there someday. I had the curtains wide open and a song on my phone. 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But this isn't one of those stories that ends up that way.

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1: Hey there, John Chombi here, sitting in for the new mama, Elena, as we welcome a brand new host to a brand new week of Backstage Country. He's had 9 number one songs. He's won 4 ACM awards, 2 CMA awards, just released a new album. We are glad to have him back. A big welcome to Lee Bryce.
2: Man, you're not usually the interviewer. I really love this, John. All right, I'm so ready for this. I'm happy to be here with you, brother, and all these amazing listeners. My best wishes to Elena. Oh, my goodness. What a crazy, crazy thing. Congratulations, darling. I plan to tell lots of stories behind my just-released album, Sunriser, and my tour, and a whole lot more.
1: 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And you can also count on Lee Bryce hosting all week long here on Backstage Country. So let's get this show on the road.
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1: News. I'm Deborah Valentine. A mass shooting. At least two people are dead and 35 others hurt when gunfire erupted in Vienna, Georgia during a block party. Georgia's Bureau of Investigation Director Chris Hosey.
2: The best I can give you is the majority were gunshot victims.
1: A motive is unknown and no arrests have been announced. The U.S. Coast Guard calling off a search and rescue operation for the six people aboard a medevac flight, which disappeared from radar Saturday off the coast of Nantucket.
3: An extensive debris field was found near Nantucket. The pilot reported electrical problems and declared an emergency early Saturday morning before the FAA lost contact.
1: Fox's Marianne Rafferty, the flight was en route from Bermuda to Boston. At least 14 people hurt, three critically, when an out-of-control tractor trailer pulling a hayride flipped and crashed Sunday in upstate Wellsboro, New York. 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

living that high life of the rich and famous, with my brother Brent and a couple James. Don't let these worn out work boots fool ya, or the number in my bank account confuse ya.

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1: Hey there, John Chambi here sitting in for the new mama, Elena, as we welcome a brand new host to a brand new week of Backstage Country. He's had 9 number one songs. He's won 4 ACM awards, 2 CMA awards, just released a new album. We are glad to have him back. A big welcome to Lee Bryce.
2: Man, you're not usually the interviewer. I really love this, John. All right, I'm so ready for this. I'm happy to be here with you, brother, and all these amazing listeners. My best wishes to Elena. Oh, my goodness, what a crazy, crazy thing. Congratulations, darling. I plan to tell lots of stories behind my just-released album, Sunriser, and my tour, and a whole lot more.
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1: News. I'm Ted Linder. The search off Dan Tuckett for six people aboard a medical jet that disappeared on a flight headed to Boston has been suspended. This is after the Coast Guard found a debris field but haven't located survivors.
2: Several helicopters, fixed-wing aircraft, and ships have searched about 2,840 square miles of ocean.
1: That's Fox's Max Gordon. Two people died in a hail of gunfire in southern Georgia. Nearly three dozen injured during a homecoming block party on Sunday morning.
3: Dooley County Sheriff's deputies were patrolling the area, and when they heard the gunfire, Sheriff Craig Peavy says they sprang into action to get to those who needed help.
1: Fox's Jill Nato, deputies searching for the shooters and a motive. The Milwaukee Brewers up 2-0 in the NLDS after defeating the San Diego Padres 4-3 in Milwaukee. Game 3 will be Tuesday night in San Diego. And on Sunday night, the Atlanta Braves even their series with the Dodgers at 1-1, winning 3-2 in L.A. 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

0: The one, the only, Backstage Country with Lee Bryce all this week.
1: Hey there, John Chombi here, sitting in for the new mama, Elena, as we welcome a brand new host to a brand new week of Backstage Country. He's had 9 number one songs. He's won 4 ACM awards, 2 CMA awards, just released a new album. We are glad to have him back. A big welcome to Lee Bryce.
2: Man, you're not usually the interviewer. I really love this, John. All right, I'm so ready for this. I'm happy to be here with you, brother, and all these amazing listeners. My best wishes to Elena. Oh, my goodness. What a crazy, crazy thing. Congratulations, darling. I plan to tell lots of stories behind my just-released album, Sunriser, and my tour, and a whole lot more.
1: 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So let's get this show on the road.
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1: Hey there, John Chambi here sitting in for the new mama, Elena, as we welcome a brand new host to a brand new week of Backstage Country. He's had 9 number one songs. He's won 4 ACM awards, 2 CMA awards, just released a new album. We are glad to have him back. A big welcome to Lee Bryce.
2: Man, you're not usually the interviewer. I really love this, John. All right, I'm so ready for this. I'm happy to be here with you, brother, and all these amazing listeners. My best wishes to Elena. Oh, my goodness. What a crazy, crazy thing. Congratulations, darling. I plan to tell lots of stories behind my just-released album, Sunriser, and my tour, and a whole lot more.
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1: Fox News, I'm Deborah Valentine. A mass shooting at a homecoming block party has left over 35 people injured and two dead in Vienna, Georgia. Fox's Marianne Rafferty.
2: No suspects have been identified. More than 1,000 people were at the unpermitted event when shots rang out.
1: Police say victims range in age from 14 to 51. Arizona Governor Katie Hobbs vetoing over 500 bills from the state's Republican-led legislature since taking office in 2023. Congressman and Republican gubernatorial candidate Andy Biggs tells the Fox Report he plans to work with the legislature if elected.
3: You see some pretty common sense bills that she has vetoed. Everything from protecting children from child sex predators, where she says we're not going to allow them to be put on a public registry.
1: President Trump has endorsed Biggs. 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
1: 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He's had 9 number one songs. He's won 4 ACM awards, 2 CMA awards, just released a new album. We are glad to have him back. A big welcome to Lee Bryce.
2: Man, you're not usually the interviewer. I really love this, John. All right, I'm so ready for this. I'm happy to be here with you, brother, and all these amazing listeners. My best wishes to Elena. Oh, my goodness. What a crazy, crazy thing. Congratulations, darling. I plan to tell lots of stories behind my just-released album, Sunriser, and my tour, and a whole lot more.
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1: Fox News, I'm Ted Linder. A mass shooting at a homecoming block party has left over 35 people injured this weekend, two dead. Fox's Marion Rafferty.
2: Police are investigating after dozens of people were shot at a homecoming block party in Vienna, Georgia. That's about 2 hours south of Atlanta. Officials say two people were killed and 35 others were hurt. The victims range in age from 14 to 51. No suspects have been identified. More than 1,000 people were at the unpermitted event when shots rang out.
1: Schools in the area will be open with additional safety measures put in place for the students. And the search off Nantucket for six people aboard a medical jet that disappeared on a flight headed to Boston has been suspended. Except for the Coast Guard found a debris field but haven't located survivors.
3: Several helicopters, fixed-wing aircraft, and ships have searched about 2,840 square miles of ocean.
1: Fox's Max Gordon. 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

0: The one, the only, Backstage Country with Lee Bryce all this week.
1: Hey there, John Chombi here sitting in for the new mama, Elena, as we welcome a brand new host to a brand new week of Backstage Country. He's had 9 number one songs. He's won 4 ACM awards, 2 CMA awards, just released a new album. We are glad to have him back. A big welcome to Lee Bryce.
2: Man, you're not usually the interviewer.
3: I really love this, John.
2: All right, I'm so ready for this. I'm happy to be here with your brother and all these amazing listeners. My best wishes to Elena. Oh, my goodness. What a crazy, crazy thing. Congratulations, darling. I plan to tell lots of stories behind my just-released album, Sunriser, and my tour, and a whole lot more.
1: We know we can count on that. And you can also count on Lee Bryce hosting all week long here on Backstage Country. So let's get this show on the road.
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1: Hey there, John Chombi here, sitting in for the new mama, Elena, as we welcome a brand new host to a brand new week of Backstage Country. He's had 9 number one songs. He's won 4 ACM awards, 2 CMA awards, just released a new album. We are glad to have him back. A big welcome to Lee Bryce.
2: Man, you're not usually the interviewer. I really love this, John. All right, I'm so ready for this. I'm happy to be here with you, brother, and all these amazing listeners. My best wishes to Elena. Oh, my goodness. What a crazy, crazy thing. Congratulations, darling. I plan to tell lots of stories behind my just-released album, Sunriser, and my tour, and a whole lot more.
1: 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And you can also count on Lee Bryce hosting all week long here on Backstage Country. So let's get this show on the road.
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1: Fox News, I'm Ted Linder. A mass shooting at a homecoming block party has left over 35 people injured this weekend, two dead. Fox's Marion Rafferty.
2: Police are investigating after dozens of people were shot at a homecoming block party in Vienna, Georgia. That's about 2 hours south of Atlanta. Officials say two people were killed and 35 others were hurt. The victims range in age from 14 to 51. No suspects have been identified. More than 1,000 people were at the unpermitted event when shots rang out.
1: Schools in the area will be open with additional safety measures put in place for the students. And the search off Nantucket for six people aboard a medical jet that disappeared on a flight headed to Boston has been suspended. It's after the Coast Guard found a debris field but haven't located survivors.
3: Several helicopters, fixed-wing aircraft, and ships have searched about 2,840 square miles of ocean.
1: Fox's Max Gordon. 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
4: Time to take a look at your Kix 96 Tennessee Valley Weather Center forecast. Looking at partly sunny, then sunny by this afternoon with a high around 84. Tonight clear with a low around 53, and sunny Tuesday with a high around 85. Looks like it's going to be sunny all week long. Not seeing a chance of rain throughout this week, so we'll keep our fingers crossed that stays the same. It's clear on the radar fair and 70 degrees here at the studio on Sam Phillips Street in Florence. Got Hudson Westbrook, Michael Ray on the way. Tucker Wetmore up next on Big Farley in the Morning.
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0: Lauren Elena featuring Chase Matthew, All My Exes. It is Kix 96, your home for today's best country and the legends. Top of the morning to you, Kix Country. It is Big Farley in the morning. I'm Big Farley O'Connell. It is New Music Monday, because that's what we do on a Monday. We just do a whole lot of new music, because why not? Why not? So what have I got for today? Well, got new music from Cameron Marlowe. Also got new stuff from Miranda Lambert. Some new music from Justin Lynch, Flatland Cavalry, Lee Bryce, Cigarettes, Sunset, Connor Smith, and a whole lot more. But I want to hear from you as well. Of course, I can't keep up with everything new in country music all by myself. So if you got something new that you're wanting to hear, make sure you let me know by calling in or texting in 256-764-0996. Because I make note of these things. I try to add them for the next week. So that's how that works. Also, coming up on the show today, of course, we will have the 6 o'clock Stampede. That hour will be crammed full of your requests. Giblets, McGee's, Sports Minute, and Monday, Wednesday, and Friday, just after 8:30, we take a trip into Big Farley's Country Bunker. That is where I keep all of the sounds that, for whatever reason, don't fit into Top 40 Mainstream Country. But I'll play you something a little different just after 8:30, Monday, Wednesday, and Friday, all leading up to my Saturday show, Big Farley's Country Underground. But we'll talk about that later on. We got plenty on the way for you. Music coming up from Hudson Westbrook. Also got Chris Young, some classic Alabama, and some new Jason Aldean on the way. Michael Ray, Whiskey and Rain is up next on Big Farley in the Morning. Kix 96.
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0: Hudson Westbrook, painted you pretty. It is Kix 96. You're home for today's best country in the legends. Big Farley in the morning. Good morning. Hope y'all had a great weekend. Hope Monday is being at least civil to you, if not, you know, good. Mondays are tricky that way. You know, sometimes you get a Monday's all right. Sometimes you get a Monday's trying to trip you around every turn. So y'all just be careful. Don't let Monday get you down. Don't give it the power. It's also New Music Monday. We'll be getting into that kind of full bore in the 7 o'clock hour, like we usually do. But what do we got coming up for you? We're going to be taking a look at your weather forecast here in just a few. Also got music on the way from Chris Young, his latest. Some Ella Langley coming up. Eli Young Band coming up next with Love Ain't. It's Big Farley in the morning. Kix 96.
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2: 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He's had 9 number one songs. He's won 4 ACM awards, 2 CMA awards, just released a new album. We are glad to have him back. A big welcome to Lee Bryce.
3: Man, you're not usually the interviewer. I really love this, John. All right, I'm so ready for this. I'm happy to be here with you, brother, and all these amazing listeners. My best wishes to Elena. Oh, my goodness. What a crazy, crazy thing. Congratulations, darling. I plan to tell lots of stories behind my just-released album, Sunriser, and my tour, and a whole lot more.
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0: 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Looking at sunny skies this afternoon with a high around 84. Tonight, clear with a low around 53, and sunny Tuesday, high around 85 degrees. Looking at the KIX radar, it is all clear. Fair and 68 degrees here at the studio on St. Philip Street in Florence on the way. Jason Aldean coming up, Alabama, a classic from them. On the way, the latest from Chris Young. Up next, I'm Big Farley in the morning.
1: In-studio Doppler radar forecasts at the top and half hour. Live severe weather updates immediately. North Alabama, Northeast Mississippi, West and Southern Middle Tennessee. We've got you covered everywhere in KIX country.
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0: Alabama playing you some mountain music. We got Jason Aldean's doing on the way. Also got some Chris Stapleton coming up for you. John Morgan's Kid Myself coming up next on Big Farley in the Morning. 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
1: Hey there, John Chombi here, sitting in for the new mama, Elena, as we welcome a brand new host to a brand new week of Backstage Country. He's had 9 number one songs. He's won 4 ACM awards, 2 CMA awards, just released a new album. We are glad to have him back. A big welcome to Lee Bryce.
2: Man, you're not usually the interviewer. I really love this, John. All right, I'm so ready for this. I'm happy to be here with you, brother, and all these amazing listeners. My best wishes to Elena. Oh, my goodness. What a crazy, crazy thing. Congratulations, darling. I plan to tell lots of stories behind my just-released album, Sunriser, and my tour, and a whole lot more.
1: We know we can count on that. And you can also count on Lee Bryce hosting all week long here on Backstage Country. So let's get this show on the road.
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0: Jason Aldean anytime soon. It is Kix 96. Your home for today's best country and the legend. Good morning to you, Kix Country. It is Monday, which means it's New Music Monday, and I got a whole lot of that lined up for you. Of course, I'm going to want to hear from you as well. But right now, what I want to hear from you about is what you need to hear in the 6 o'clock hour. Yeah. Stampede's coming up. It's all about your request. And I can't play your requests unless you call in or text in and give me those requests. We can't do it telepathically, because if I had those kind of abilities, I wouldn't be sitting here talking to a microphone. So, super simple. All you got to do is call in or text in 256-764-0996. 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But get those requests in for the Stampede, like I said. 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If you got a song you need to hear, maybe something to put a little pep in your step on a Monday morning, I get it. So get those requests in. Chris Stapleton's on the way. Brett Young next on Big Farley in the Morning. 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
2: Fox News, I'm CJ Papa. President Trump travels to Nebraska today, stumping for incumbent Senator Pete Ricketts. The midterms are 29 days away.
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2: Kentucky Republican Congressman James Comer on Fox News Live. New AI czar Jake Clayton and his task force begin a 120-day mission to study the risks, rewards, and scope of a government responsibility to regulate rapidly evolving technology of AI.
4: These AI companies are moving fast, and we need to make sure that they're doing it safely, but we also want to not slow them down in a way that lets China win the AI or the SI race.
2: National Economic Council Director Kevin Hassett on Fox, and Spain's Prime Minister Pedro Sanchez calls a snap election for November. 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
1: 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Sunny today with a high around 84. Tonight clear with a low around 53. And sunny for Tuesday with a high around 85. Looking at the Kix96 exclusive in studio Doppler weather radar, it's all clear. Here at the studio on St. Philip Street in Florence, fair sky, 68 degrees. Time for the 6 o'clock stampede. Get your requests in. Let me know what you want to hear, because that's what it's all about. 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Kicking things off, Bethany texted in. Bethany's wanting to hear Morgan Wallen, Love Somebody. That kicks off the stampede next on Big Farley in the Morning.
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0: and she knows it. It is 9 minutes after six. Good morning to you, Kicks Country. It's Big Farley in the morning. I'm Big Farley O'Connell. We're doing the 6 o'clock stampede, getting your requests on. You got something you want to hear, just let me know. All you got to do is call in or text in at 256-764-0996. I'll take care of the rest. As long as I can find it in the music library, I will get it on for you. So like I said, get your requests in. We got Giblets McGee's Sports Minute coming up here in a bit. Of course, today Giblets doing a double duty. He's got the college football edition of the Sports Minute as well as the NFL edition of the Sports Minute. It'll kick off with college football here in just a few minutes. What do we got coming up next? Well, that is up to you. Like I said, Stampede's all about your requests, so call in or text in 256-764-0996. As somebody texted in and wanted to hear a little Bo Cephas, Born to Boogie. Got that up next on the 6 o'clock Stampede on Big Farley in the morning.
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0: 96, your home for today's best country in the legends. Russell Dickerson, Worth Your Wild. It is 20 after 6. Good morning. Happy Monday. It is New Music Monday, of course. And, of course, we can kind of head first into that at the 7 o'clock hour. Got new music from Cameron Marlowe, the band Lula, Miranda Lambert, Lee Price, Dustin Lynch, and a whole lot more. Of course, I'll be posting the full New Music Monday playlist over on the Kix 96 Facebook page after the show, so make sure you're following that page. That way you can hop in the comments and, you know, let me know what I missed. In the meantime, we're doing a 6 o'clock stampede right now, so you can call in and let me know exactly what you want to hear, because that's what it's all about. 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Let me know what you want to hear. If I've got it in the music library, I will get it on for you. Yeah, we keep things simple on the stampede. It's too freaking early in the morning to, like, complicate things. There's no hoops to jump through. There's no riddles to answer. There's no mysteries to unravel. Just your request. Let me know what you want to hear. 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Let's go to the phones. Kix 96, what you want to hear on the stampede this morning?
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0: Absolutely. You heard the woman. Little Alan Jackson up next. And after the break, Giblets McGee's Sports Minute, College Football Edition. I'm Big Farley in the morning. 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
7: All right, sports fans, don't use the golf pencil to clean the wax out of your ears. It's disgusting. It's time for Giblets McGee's Sports Minute. Number 8 Florida went into Missouri riding high off their win over Ole Miss, but Mizzou knocked their dicks in the dirt 45-17. The Gators couldn't even muster 50 yards rushing as a team. Plus, they let Ole Miss get over 550 yards of total offense. That's what we call a double order of suck on both sides of the ball, guys. It's f***ing embarrassing. Texas Tech got 4 interceptions as they beat the brakes off Colorado 29-7. What happened to all that Louie that Coach Prime was bringing with him? Did it get shipped to the wrong address or something? Because whatever's on the field looks like you ordered it off of Temu. South Carolina had a 17-0 lead on Kentucky but managed to piss down both legs and fall to 0-3 as the Wildcats got the win in overtime 35-34. Shane Beamer's seat is so screaming hot right now, if you put a 96-ounce tomahawk ribeye on it, it'd be burned to cinders in under 30 seconds. Might want to invest in some flame-retardant pants, Shane. I'm Giblets McGee, and this has been the Sports Minute, and as always,

0: song. It is 6:30 in time to take a look at your Kix 96 Tennessee Valley Weather Center forecast. A little cloudy through the morning, but it'll be sunny by this afternoon with a high around 84. Clear tonight, low around 53, and sunny Tuesday with a high around 85. Looking at the Kix radar, all clear, fair and 67 here at the studio on Sam Phillips Street in Florence. Coming up on the 6 o'clock Stampede, your request. That's what it's all about. You can call in or text in 256-764-0996. I got some Ronnie Millsap on the way for Shannon, who texted in. Up next, I got one for Rodney. Rodney's wanting to hear new Gavin Adcock, Wannabe. That's up next on Big Farley in the Morning, 6 o'clock Stampede.
1: In-studio Doppler radar forecasts at the top and half hour. Live severe weather updates immediately. North Alabama, Northeast Mississippi, West and Southern Middle Tennessee. 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
2: 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He's had 9 number one songs. 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We are glad to have him back. A big welcome to Lee Bryce.
3: Man, you're not usually the interviewer. 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All right, I'm so ready for this. I'm happy to be here with you, brother, and all these amazing listeners. My best wishes to Elena. Oh, my goodness. What a crazy, crazy thing. Congratulations, darling. I plan to tell lots of stories behind my just-released album, Sunriser, and my tour, and a whole lot more.
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8: He's a ranch hand in a pinch, man. 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A cast iron skillet swinging lid flipper. Now he's a double wide on the county line. Sipping on a six pack of Lone Star Light. She did him dirty, took him

horseback. Now he's a buckskin, 15 hands, 5-time team road champion.

0: 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We'll be getting into new music Monday in the 7 o'clock hour. Coming up next, what do we got? Well, let's go to the phones and find out. KX96, good morning. What do you want to hear on the 6 o'clock Stampede?
1: Oh, yes. Could you please play that song, Hunting, Fishing, Loving Every Day?
0: Yeah, Luke Bryan, Hunting, Fishing, Loving Every Day. That is up next on Big Farley in the Morning, 6 o'clock Stampede.
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1: Thank y'all. How y'all doing? Yeah, my name's Colt Ford. I just came here to do a little song for y'all about where I come from, the way I see it. I brought my buddy, Mr. John Michael Montgomery, with me. He's gonna play a little guitar, sing a little bit. I'm gonna do a little something for y'all called Ride Through the Country. Let's go, John.

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1: News. I'm Gianna Gelosi. The Supreme Court back in session today. Fox's Douglas Ader.
2: Some of the higher profile cases on the docket include immigration rights, questions about the limits of executive power of the president, and a big gun rights case involving bans on what critics call assault weapons.
1: Now, there's also a case about whether cities and counties can sue oil companies over the impacts of climate change. Everyone on board a medical plane carrying six people from Bermuda to Boston presumed dead after the plane vanished over the water Saturday morning.
3: The medical flight company Latitude Air Ambulance issuing the following statement, quote, "We must now face the heartbreaking reality that the four members of our Latitude team, our patient, and the patient's family escort who were aboard Heartbeat 104 are presumed to have died." All this comes after the Coast Guard suspended its search off Nantucket yesterday.
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4: Kix 96 Tennessee Valley Weather Center forecast, looking at some cloudy skies early on, but sunny by this afternoon with a high around 84. Clear tonight, low around 53. Sunny Tuesday with a high around 86. Looking at the radar, all clear, fair and 65 here at the studio on St. Philip Street in Florence. On the way, got Hardy coming up. Flatland Cavalry on the way as well. Jason Aldean's up next on Big Farley in the morning.
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0: Raw. MacArthur. 9 minutes after 7. Mick Farley in the morning. It's a new Music Monday. I got plenty lined up for you, but I want to hear from you as well. Because I'm well aware of the fact that I cannot keep up with everything new in country music just by myself. So, the way it works is if you got something new that you want to hear, let me know about it. 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I always make note of these. That way I can add them next week for New Music Monday. So, make sure you call in or text in. We got, coming up on New Music Monday today, got new music from May Estes, Miranda Lambert. Also got new stuff from Muscadine Bloodline, the band Lula, Jordan Davis, and Cameron Marlowe. All that coming up for you. Up next, the latest from John Morgan, Cry Baby. That's up next. New Music Monday on Big Farley in the morning. 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

0: The one, the only, Backstage Country with Lee Bryce all this week.
1: Hey there, John Chombi here, sitting in for the new mama, Elena, as we welcome a brand new host to a brand new week of Backstage Country. He's had 9 number one songs. He's won 4 ACM awards, 2 CMA awards, just released a new album. We are glad to have him back. A big welcome to Lee Bryce.
2: Man, you're not usually the interviewer. I really love this, John. All right, I'm so ready for this. I'm happy to be here with you, brother, and all these amazing listeners. My best wishes to Elena. Oh, my goodness. What a crazy, crazy thing. Congratulations, darling. I plan to tell lots of stories behind my just-released album, Sunriser, and my tour, and a whole lot more.
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4: As America continues to celebrate its 250th anniversary, Big River Broadcasting proudly commemorates the years with historical facts from the Tennessee Valley. In 1984, Dust K was discovered a few miles west of Florence by Dr. Richard Cobb and initially excavated in 1989 by the University of Alabama. In 1996, evidence was found that prehistoric people inhabited this site as long as 10,500 years ago. What is believed to be the oldest fish hook ever found in Alabama, indicating that people were fishing near the location. Dust Cave is located in a wooded area north of 7 Mile Island Road and is permanently closed. 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
5: All right, sports fans, make sure your cup is fully functional. It's time for Giblets McGee's Sports Minute. Joe Burrow threw for 428 yards, but got picked off twice as the Jaguars got the win, 22-17. Maybe it's because you guys can't run the ball with a You only managed 25 yards on 15 carries. If you guys are going to average 1.5 yards a carry, it's going to be a long, painful season. But hey, if Cincinnati fans can survive that god-awful chili you ate, well, then they can survive anything. The Ravens dropped the Titans to 0-4 on the season with a 24-18 win. Whatever preseason hope there was in Nashville has dissipated into a steady breeze that reeks of stagnant asparagus piss. Sure, the Jets and the Titans are questionable organizations, but I think we need to ask, are we sure that Robert Saleh isn't a shitty coach? The Rams came back from being down 10 points in the fourth quarter on the strength of 2 Kyron Williams rushing touchdowns to beat the Eagles 24-20. A loss like that has to sting, Philadelphia fans. But a loss like that, combined with seeing in the box score that Jalen Hurts couldn't manage to crack 100 yards passing, must feel more like a red-hot poker up your I'm Giblets McGee, and this has been the Sports Minute. And as always, the Yankees can suck eggs.

somewhere south, the rural Route 3 is a sight of something legendary. It's Wild Juanita's roadside stand. In a lean-to shack by an old garage with a fruit stand out front for camouflage. And you might think it's just a mirage, but I'll tell you firsthand that it is.

0: 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We're looking at sunny skies today with a high around 84. Tonight clear with a low around 53, and sunny Tuesday with a high around 85. Looking sunny all week long, looking at the extended forecast. Looking at the radar, it's all clear here at the studio on St. Philip Street in Florence. Fair skies hanging around 70 degrees. Got a classic from the Oak Ridge Boys on the way. Zach Top coming up. Carly Pierce and Riley Green up next on Big Farley in the Morning.
1: In-studio Doppler radar forecasts at the top and half hour. Live severe weather updates immediately. North Alabama, Northeast Mississippi, West and Southern Middle Tennessee. 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

0: Oak Ridge Boys trying to love two women. That sounds exhausting. 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On the way for you, we got Chase Matthew coming up. 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Zach Topp is up next on Big Barley in the Morning.
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1: Hey there, John Chombi here sitting in for the new mama, Elena, as we welcome a brand new host to a brand new week of Backstage Country. He's had 9 number one songs. He's won 4 ACM awards, 2 CMA awards, just released a new album. We are glad to have him back. A big welcome to Lee Bryce.
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2: 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Congratulations, darling. 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

0: Chase Matthew holding it down. It is 7:47. It's Big Farley in the morning here on Kix 96. It's a new music Monday. Still to come, we got new music on the way from Lee Bryce, Miranda Lambert, Muscadine Bloodline, Shelby Lilo. Also got some new music from Jordan Davis on the way as well. Of course, I want to hear from you. If you got something new you want to hear, make sure you let me know about it. Call in or text in at 256-764-0996. I always make a list of these things. If you got something new you want to hear, and I don't have it this week, I'll make sure I've got it next week. So go ahead and let me know about whatever new music you want to hear. Coming up next on this New Music Monday, the latest from the band Lula, Other People. I'm Big Farley in the morning, Kix 96.
1: How much more can Alabama's farmers take of the Trump-Tuberville policies? Tariffs and the war in Iran are driving up prices on feed, fertilizer, and diesel. Tractors and just about everything. First, it was our soybean farmers crushed by tariffs. Now they're dumping 300,000 metric tons of cheap beef from places like Argentina at undermarket prices in another blow. Even the Alabama Cattlemen's Association called it a slap in the face. Over half of Alabama's rural hospitals are at risk of closing. It's time for change to protect our farmers and ranchers. Doug Jones will stand up to the policies that are hurting our farmers, ranchers, and rural communities. We can't lose one more farm or one more rural hospital. Montgomery has failed us. Rural Alabama can't take one more slap in the face from Tuberville and Trump. This November, vote for change. Vote for someone who will fight for you. Vote Doug Jones for governor. This advertisement is paid for by Doug for Alabama. P.O. Box 130430, Birmingham, Alabama.
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1: Fox News, I'm CJ Papa. New term begins today for the U.S. Supreme Court.
2: Higher profile cases on the docket include immigration rights, questions about the limits of executive power of the president, gun rights case involving bans on what critics call assault weapons. The city of Boulder, Colorado has sued oil companies over damages it says were caused by climate change.
1: Fox's Doug Luzader. The State Department says it's aware of what happened in Russia.
3: It's reported a 28-year-old lab worker died at a facility in southeastern Siberia. Media there saying the death was due to a pneumonic plague and that 200 people are currently under observation.
1: Fox's Jonathan Savage. President Trump travels to Grand Isle, Nebraska today, just 29 days before the midterms, November 3rd. Two boats collide over the weekend on the Congo River, killing at least 30 people, leaving dozens missing. 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
4: Now for your Kix 96 Tennessee Valley Weather Center forecast, being brought to you by Fuller Heating, Air Conditioning, and Plumbing. The Alabama summer heat is on, but don't sweat it. 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Alabama license number 91114. We're looking at sunny skies by this afternoon with a high around 84. Clear tonight, low around 53. And sunny Tuesday with a high around 86 degrees. Looking at the Kix radar, it is all clear. There at 68 here at the studio on Sam Phillips Street in Florence. Got Lainey Wilson on the way. Luke Combs next on Big Farley in the Morning.
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0: 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It's time to check in with Jeff Hollis over at Town & Country Furniture. Good morning.
1: Well, good morning, man. Happy Monday. A magnificent Monday we got going. Man, I got this morning about 55 degrees outside. It was really, really nice. Looking forward to a great week this week. Maybe a little bit warm this afternoon, but I can take it. I enjoyed the rain that we got over the weekend. We really needed it. I could use it just a little bit more. But had a great weekend as well here at Town & Country. A lot of neat folks came in and shopped with us, and we're going to get all that stuff delivered this week. A lot of neat stuff coming in as well. Recliners, mattresses, some more dining room. Of course, dining room season's right around the corner, being Thanksgiving and Christmas coming. So be thinking about that. Be thinking about the mattress in the guest bedroom when people are coming in for the holidays. And then, of course, if you need anything for the outdoor, whether it be, you know, you sit outside and watch ball games, just like I sit out on the porch and watch the sunrise and sunset, we can help you out with the outdoor furniture as well. Now, we're open 9 to 6 every day to Sunday. The website is tncauk.com. As always, a short drive worth the drive. Come see us on Highway 72 to the IUK exit. Off that exit, go north 1 mile to traffic light number 2. And we are the big place on the left. South from Savannah, where the Pickwick Council are made of the very same light, and you're looking right at us.
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0: Dylan Scott with Dear Big City. It is 18 after 8. It's Big Farley in the morning here on Kix96. It's a new music Monday. I got plenty on the way for you. I want to hear from you as well, because I can't keep up with everything new in country music all by myself, because they're just too much. And at some point, I got to sleep, or the crankiness just gets to a level where no one can deal with me, and that's not good. So, if you got something new that you want to hear, make sure you let me know about it. I'll make a note of it. I'll make sure I got it for next week's New Music Monday. Just call in or text in at 256-764-0996. Coming up here in a few, we'll take a trip into the country bunker, and I'll have something new for you in there. Not sure from who just yet, but I'll get it figured out. Coming up next, though, new music from Muscadine Bloodline. Their latest, Escatapa Hollow, is up next on Big Farley in the Morning. 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
6: All right, sports fans, don't use the golf pencil to clean the wax out of your ears. It's disgusting. It's time for Giblets McGee's Sports Minute. Number 8 Florida went into Missouri riding high off their win over Ole Miss, but Mizzou knocked their dicks in the dirt, 45-17. The Gators couldn't even muster 50 yards rushing as a team. Plus, they let Ole Miss get over 550 yards of total offense. That's what we call a double order of suck on both sides of the ball, guys. It's f***ing embarrassing. Texas Tech got 4 interceptions as they beat the brakes off Colorado 29-7. What happened to all that Louis the Coach Prime was bringing with him? Did it get shipped to the wrong address or something? Because whatever's on the field looks like you ordered it off of Temu. South Carolina had a 17-0 lead on Kentucky, but managed to piss down both legs and fall to 0-3 as the Wildcats got the win in overtime, 35-34. Shane Beamer's seat is so screaming hot right now, if you put a 96-ounce tomahawk ribeye on it, it'd be burned to cinders in under 30 seconds. Might want to invest in some flame-retardant pants, Shane. I'm Giblets McGee, and this has been the Sports Minute, and as always, the...

0: Wallen, I'm the problem. 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Sunny with a high around 84 today, clear tonight, low around 53, and sunny Tuesday with a high around 86. Looking at the Kix radar, all clear, fair at 68 here at the studio on Sam Phillips Street in Florence. Got Big Farley's Country Bunker on the way. New Music Monday rolling on next with the latest from Tucker Wetmore. Who told you that? That's up next. New Music Monday on Big Farley in the morning.
1: In-studio Doppler radar forecast at the top and half hour. Live severe weather updates immediately. North Alabama, Northeast Mississippi, West and Southern Middle Tennessee. 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
0: Come on, I forgot the secret knock.
1: All right, fine. What's the secret phrase then?
0: Cookie cutters are for cookies.
2: That is correct. Welcome in. It's Big Farley's Country Bunker. This is where I keep all the sounds that don't fit in the top 40 mainstream country for whatever reason. Now, it might be a matter of time before they break through, or, you know, they may always be kind of on the periphery, but that's neither for me to say or predict. But if you want to hear more of those sounds outside of top 40 country, you want to hear more Alabama artists, maybe more local music, make sure that you're not only following the Big Farley O'Connell Facebook page, make sure you come join me every Saturday from 9 to noon right here on Kix 96 for Big Farley's Country Underground. That's where I spend 3 hours unleashing all these sounds from the bunker, and it goes everywhere sound-wise, from traditional country and bluegrass all the way to southern rock and everything in between. Pretty much everything in between. So make sure you tuned in there. What have I got for you today? Well, it's New Music Monday, so I felt it only fitting to have some new music. Now, this one is from an artist that you cannot try to put into another genre. He is a straight-up country artist, always has been, and I am 98% sure, 99, that he's always going to be. He's got a brand new album out. Here is the title track off of that album. Ladies and gentlemen, Shelby Lee Lowe off his new album, Stories to Tell. Here's Stories to Tell. Big Farley's Country Bunker, 96.1, Kix 96.

0: New music from Shelby Lee Lowe. That is the title track off of his brand new album, Stories to Tell. I would highly recommend you go check that out wherever you get your music. That's going to do it for The Bunker today. Monday, Wednesday, and Friday is just one quick song out of The Bunker because they don't allow me more time than that. 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So make sure you tune into that and make sure you're following along on the Big Farley O'Connell Facebook page because I don't just play all the sounds outside of Top 40 Country on Saturday. I also feature a lot of Alabama artists and a lot of local music on Saturday as well. So make sure you come join me. We got new music all the way from Ella Langley because it is New Music Monday. Up next, the latest from Willow Avalon, Work to Do on Big Farley in the Morning, Kix 96.
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1: Hey there, John Chombi here sitting in for the new mama, Elena, as we welcome a brand new host to a brand new week of Backstage Country. He's had 9 number one songs. He's won 4 ACM awards, 2 CMA awards, just released a new album. We are glad to have him back. A big welcome to Lee Bryce.
2: Man, you're not usually the interviewer. I really love this, John. All right, I'm so ready for this. I'm happy to be here with you, brother, and all these amazing listeners. My best wishes to Elena. Oh, my goodness. What a crazy, crazy thing. Congratulations, darling. I plan to tell lots of stories behind my just-released album, Sunriser, and my tour, and a whole lot more.
1: 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And you can also count on Lee Bryce hosting all week long here on Backstage Country. So let's get this show on the road.
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0: Jelly Roll, hands up. It is Kix 96, your home for today's best country and the legends. It's Big Farley in the morning. It's New Music Monday. I still got plenty more lined up for you as we get towards the end of the show, but I want to hear from you as well. Make sure you let me know if there's something new that you want to hear. I can't keep up with everything new in country music all by myself, so call it or text in if there's something new you're wanting to hear on New Music Monday, 256-764-0996. I'll make a note of it. I'll make sure I got it next week for New Music Monday. So on the way, we still got music on the way from new stuff from Orville Peck. Also got new music from The Creakers, Lee Bryce, May Estes, and Miranda Lambert. Up next, though, Jordan Davis, What Do I Do If You Don't? Is up next on New Music Monday on Big Farley in the Morning, Kix 96.
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1: News. I'm Roxanne Evans. The Supreme Court heads into a new term today, taking up a series of high-profile cases.
2: Some of the higher-profile cases on the docket include immigration rights, questions about the limits of executive power of the president, and a big gun rights case involving bans on what critics call assault weapons.
1: Fox's Doug Luzader. All six people aboard the medical plane that went down off Nantucket, presumed dead. The Coast Guard suspended its 66-hour search after recovering plane debris.
3: The medical flight company Latitude Air Ambulance issuing the following statement, quote, "We must now face the heartbreaking reality that the four members of our Latitude team, our patient, and the patient's family escort, who were aboard Heartbeat 104, are presumed to have died."
1: Fox's Todd Pyro. 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
4: Now for your Kix 96 Tennessee Valley Weather Center forecast. We are looking at sunny skies today with a high around 84. Clear tonight, low around 53, and sunny Tuesday with a high around 86. Looking at the radar, all clear, fair, and 71 degrees here at the studio on Sam Phillips Street in Florence. Got the latest from Kenny Chesney on the way. New Music Monday rolling on next with the latest from Miranda Lambert featuring Ella Langley. Snakeskin Boots next on New Music Monday on Big Farley in the morning.
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0: 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Kenny Chesney with Carry On. It is 8 after 9. Big Farley in the morning. It's a new music Monday. Trying to squeeze as much in before we just get done with the show. Still to come, got new music on the way from May Estes. Also got new stuff from Cameron Marlowe on the way as well. And, of course, if you got something new that you want to hear on New Music Monday, make sure you let me know about it. I make note of these things so I can have it for you next week. You know what I mean? So if there is something new you want to hear, all you have to do is let me know about it by calling in or texting in, whichever works for you. It's the same number either way, 256-764-0996. Coming up next on this New Music Monday, got the latest from Orville Peck, Already Gone. Next on Big Farley in the Morning, Kix 96.
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0: Kevin Powers featuring Shaboozy with Move On. It's 19 minutes after 9. Big Farley in the morning. New Music Monday is what we got going on. Make sure that you're following the Kicks 96 Facebook page. I'll be posting the full New Music Monday playlist there after the show. Go check it out. Hop in the comments. You can let me know what I missed. Or you can always call in or text in at 256-764-0996 if you want to let me know about something new that you want to hear on New Music Monday, because I keep track of those things. Still to come, got some new Cameron Marlowe on the way. New May Estes next on Big Farley in the Morning.
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2: 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He's had 9 number one songs. He's won 4 ACM awards, 2 CMA awards, just released a new album. We are glad to have him back. A big welcome to Lee Bryce.
3: Man, you're not usually the interviewer. I really love this, John. All right, I'm so ready for this. I'm happy to be here with you, brother, and all these amazing listeners. My best wishes to Elena. Oh, my goodness. What a crazy, crazy thing. Congratulations, darling. I plan to tell lots of stories behind my just-released album, Sunriser, and my tour, and a whole lot more.
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0: Ella Langley off of her album Dandelion with Be Her. It's 9:29. Time to take a look at your Kix 96 Tennessee Valley Weather Center forecast. Looking pretty good. High around 84 today with sunny skies. Clear tonight with a low around 53 and sunny Tuesday with a high around 86. Looking at the extended forecast, looks like it's going to be sunny all the way through the week, though we do get a little closer to 90 degrees for the highs as we get closer to Friday. Looking at the Kix radar, it is all clear here at the studio on Sam Phillips Street in Florence. We got fair skies hanging around 71 degrees currently. Got Morgan Wallen's latest on the way classic from Dolly coming up. Got new Cole Swindell up next because it's New Music Monday on Big Farley in the morning. 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
1: In-studio Doppler radar forecast at the top and half hour. Live severe weather updates immediately. North Alabama, Northeast Mississippi, West and Southern Middle Tennessee. We've got you covered everywhere in Kix country.
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1: Hey there, John Chombi here, sitting in for the new mama, Elena, as we welcome a brand new host to a brand new week of Backstage Country. He's had 9 number one songs. He's won 4 ACM awards, 2 CMA awards, just released a new album. We are glad to have him back. A big welcome to Lee Bryce.
2: Man, you're not usually the interviewer. I really love this, John. All right, I'm so ready for this. I'm happy to be here with you, brother, and all these amazing listeners. My best wishes to Elena. Oh, my goodness, what a crazy, crazy thing. Congratulations, darling. I plan to tell lots of stories behind my just-released album, Sunriser, and my tour, and a whole lot more.
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0: Blake Shelton, let him in anyway. It is 9:49. About to wrap it up for this new Music Monday here on Big Farley in the Morning. Now, if you missed it, well, you can always find it over on the playlist on the Kix96 Facebook page. We had a new music today from Muscadine Bloodline. Had new stuff from Jordan Davis, as well as, the band Lula, and a whole lot more. Make sure you go check it out. What do we got coming up for you? Let's look in the crystal ball and see, shall we? We got Eric Church on the way. Also got some the latest from Casey Musgraves, classic from George Strait coming up for you. Some Parker McCollum and Eli Young Band in the mix. I'm Big Farley O'Connell. That is going to do it for me. My time is up and my job is done. So vaya con Dios, brothers and sisters. And remember, until next time, we're all in this together. So try to be mindful of and responsive to the needs and the feelings of others. Or you can just try your best not to be a big old sack full of Richards. Not where you want to be, you know, socially speaking. Also, if you missed the Sports Minute, there's two of them today. Because every Monday, Giblets gives you the college football and the NFL special report. So make sure you check those out over on the Big Farley O'Connell Facebook page. Got George Strait on the way. John Party next on Big Farley in the Morning. 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
1: Fox News, I'm CJ Papa. All U.S. bombers deployed to that air base in Britain west of London. That was a site of a potential terror attack are now back at their U.S. bases. Secretary Marco Rubio, earlier on Joint Base Andrews.
2: We have confidence in the security of all of our bases because all of our bases are theoretically could be threatened at any moment. And that's why there's so much security built around them.
3: Around a dozen B-1 bombers flew out of the UK in the last few days, some of them only having arrived there in the past week.
1: Fox's Jonathan Hunt, former Speaker of the House Dennis Hastert, who represented Illinois for two decades in Congress, dies at the age of 84. He spent more than a year in prison after leaving Congress in connection with a scheme to hide hush money payments to one of several teens he admitted to molesting when he was a high school wrestling coach. He's the highest-ranking U.S. official to ever serve jail time. 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
4: 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Now let's take a look at that Kix 96 Tennessee Valley Weather Center forecast for today. Sunny with a high in the low 80s. Tonight, mostly clear. We'll drop down to around 53 for the low. Tomorrow, sunny with a high near 85. 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
0: In-studio Doppler radar forecasts at the top and half hour. Live severe weather updates immediately. North Alabama, Northeast Mississippi, West and Southern Middle Tennessee. 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

0: Kix96, today's best country and the legends where the green grass grows. There's Tim McGraw. Good morning, everyone. I'm Sherry St. John. We're going to do this Monday together. Among other things, I'm going to be talking about guess who's performing at the 2026 Victoria's Secret Fashion Show. That's coming up on the 18th. It's a country singer. Who is it? 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

0: 83, and tomorrow sunny with a high in the mid-80s. We're talking probably 85. 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
1: In-studio Doppler radar forecast at the top and half hour. Live severe weather updates immediately. North Alabama, Northeast Mississippi, West and Southern Middle Tennessee. We've got you covered everywhere in Kix Country.
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0: I cross my heart. There's King George. George Strait on Kix 96, today's best country and the legends. Man, we play the Georges every Sunday night. George Strait, George Jones, and of course, Loretta Lynn, Conway Twitty, you name it. 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
2: 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We are glad to have him back. A big welcome to Lee Bryce.
3: Man, you're not usually the interviewer. 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All right, I'm so ready for this. I'm happy to be here with you, brother, and all these amazing listeners. My best wishes to Elena. Oh, my goodness. What a crazy, crazy thing. Congratulations, darling. 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
12: 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Owned by Clyde Anderson, it was originally constructed by Old Piano Crates in 1917 on the corner of Court and Tennessee Streets. Clyde and his sons purchased other bookstores in the South, and in 1964, the stores were named Bookland and renamed Books-A-Million in 1992. 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The old Anderson Bookland building is now occupied by Billy Reed Boutique, 114 North Court Street. 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

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Eli Young Band on Kix 96, Today's Best Country and the Legends. We're going to turn to all my exes now. 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
1: 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He's had 9 number one songs. He's won 4 ACM awards, 2 CMA awards, just released a new album. We are glad to have him back. A big welcome to Lee Bryce.
2: Man, you're not usually the interviewer. I really love this, John. All right, I'm so ready for this. I'm happy to be here with you, brother, and all these amazing listeners. My best wishes to Elena. Oh, my goodness. What a crazy, crazy thing. Congratulations, darling. I plan to tell lots of stories behind my just-released album, Sunriser, and my tour, and a whole lot more.
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0: 696 Today's Best Country, and the legend's killing me. 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Only Elena is off this week with her brand new baby girl. Filling in is John Shombe. And on Backstage Country tonight and all this week, he has Lee Bryce with him to talk about new music and go behind the scenes of Nashville Backstage Country weeknights on your number one country station, Kix 96.
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2: 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The Supreme Court starts a new term. Fox's Doug Luzader.
3: We're looking at a lineup of cases here that are going to touch off some heated arguments.
2: Well, those major cases testing presidential power, immigration, gun rights, and climate change. The U.S. is removing all of its bombers from RAF Fairford in England after security concerns at the base last month. Secretary of State Marco Rubio.
4: We have confidence in the security of all of our bases, because all of our bases are theoretically could be threatened at any moment. And that's why there's so much security built around them. And with the Brits, we've worked very closely for a very long time, including on this investigation.
2: Well, six people were taken into custody on suspicion of terrorism offenses before being released on bail amid the ongoing probe. 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
1: 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Call 256-381-0797. Sunny today with a high near 83. Tonight, mostly clear. We drop down to the low 50s. And then tomorrow, sunny with a high near 85. Carrie Underwood is on the horizon and Luke Combs next on Kix 96.
0: In-studio Doppler radar forecasts at the top and half hour. Live severe weather updates immediately. North Alabama, Northeast Mississippi, West and Southern Middle Tennessee. 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

0: 96 Today's Best Country and the Legends Before He Cheats. 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I'm Sherry St. John, and you know we're back with Friday Night High School Football Scoreboard, and that means scores for you from all across Kicks Country, brought to you by Alabama Super Pawn, 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

0: 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There's Coe Wetzel and Ella Langley with Jaded. 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Tombstone calls the promotion the pizza nobody asked for. I'm not so sure I would ask for it either, and they're available only while supplies last. 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

0: The Kix 96 Tennessee Valley Weather Center forecast. Sunny today with a high around 83. Tonight, mostly clear. We drop down to the low 50s. And tomorrow, sunny high in the mid 80s. 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
1: 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Live severe weather updates immediately. North Alabama, Northeast Mississippi, West and Southern Middle Tennessee. We've got you covered everywhere in Kix Country.
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8: They've never been fishing, never been mudding. 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Remind me of you there beside me. I need to find me a Burnett.
3: Tucker Wetmore told me he's had the chance to meet a lot of country legends, including a guy who had a bunch of hits in the early 2000s, Gary Allen.
2: We spent a night out at Gary Allen's house surrounding, I think it was 4th of July weekend or something. I think this is last year.
3: And his, Cajun night, his crawfish boil?
2: No. He does that also every year, and I'm super good friends with Gary and his wife Molly, and we kind of run in the same friend group.
3: Mm-hmm.
2: So, like, if we're going on a vacation in December, they're, you know, usually coming on it, and, you know, we spent seven days on a boat together last December, just like me, him, and a bunch of our other friends, and so we're super close. But we were out at Gary's house surrounding 4th of July, I think it was last year, and had a good time.
3: Where'd you meet Gary?
2: I mean, I think that's just the beauty of Nashville. It's cool to have people like him to kind of talk to. You ever having a bad day, go listen to Gary Allen's catalog.
3: Tucker Wetmore recently did some shows with country legends Brooks and Dunn. If you want more of his dates, go to tuckerwetmore.com. I'm Lon Helton, and tomorrow we're going to remember the late Dolly Parton on Country's Inside Track.
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2: As America continues to celebrate its 250th anniversary, Big River Broadcasting proudly commemorates the years with historical facts from the Tennessee Valley. In 1984, Dust Cave was discovered a few miles west of Florence by Dr. Richard Cobb and initially excavated in 1989 by the University of Alabama. In 1996, evidence was found that prehistoric people inhabited this site as long as 10,500 years ago. What is believed to be the oldest fish hook ever found in Alabama, indicating that people were fishing near the location. Dust Cave is located in a wooded area north of 7 Mile Island Road and is permanently closed. 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

used to chase that boy home from school. We called him Freckled Face, a red-headed fool. He was different. He wasn't cool like

One of these days, there's Tim McGraw on Kix 96, Today's Best Country and the Legends. You know she's country and she knows it. Here's Luke Bryan on Kix 96.

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1: Hey there, John Chombi here, sitting in for the new mama, Elena, as we welcome a brand new host to a brand new week of Backstage Country. He's had 9 number one songs. He's won 4 ACM awards, 2 CMA awards, just released a new album. We are glad to have him back. A big welcome to Lee Bryce.
2: Man, you're not usually the interviewer. I really love this, John. All right, I'm so ready for this. I'm happy to be here with your brother and all these amazing listeners. My best wishes to Elena. Oh, my goodness. What a crazy, crazy thing. Congratulations, darling. I plan to tell lots of stories behind my just-released album, Sunriser, and my tour, and a whole lot more.
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0: Kix 96, today's best country, and the legends painted you pretty. There's Hudson Westbrook. You know, I'm quite sure when Ella Langley and Miranda Lambert wrote the song Choose in Texas, I think they had a pretty good idea they had a hit on their hands, but I wonder if they could have envisioned this. Ella Langley's Choose in Texas has made $13.9 million, nearly $10.5 million of those dollars are from fans in the U.S. alone. And that song has been played now on the radio over 977,000 times.
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2: News. I'm Gianna Gelosi. AI company leaders appearing in New York City today for a city council hearing about the dangers of the technology.
3: With OpenAI, Google, and Meta, they'll be represented by policy directors. Anthropic is sending the head of their red team. Think of that as the person that tests the vulnerabilities of their models. SpaceX was asked to come. They refused. They have now been subpoenaed.
2: As Fox's Madison Allworth, President Trump announced a new super intelligence force, the U.S. monitoring a suspected fatal plague case in Russia.
4: A lab worker at a plague institute lab in Siberia has passed away from this mysterious illness, and Russian authorities have responded by contact tracing hundreds of people, quarantine a couple of dozen.
2: That is Fox's Jillian Turner reporting. 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
1: The Kix 96 Tennessee Valley Weather Center forecast this afternoon, sunny with a high in the low 80s. Tonight, mostly clear. The low will hit near 52. And tomorrow, sunny, high in the mid 80s. We're looking at 85, maybe 86 for a high tomorrow. We have George Strait on the way and Cody Johnson next on Kix 96.
0: In-studio Doppler radar forecasts at the top and half hour. Live severe weather updates immediately. North Alabama, Northeast Mississippi, West and Southern Middle Tennessee. 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

0: next today's Best Country and the Legends. I'm Sherry St. John. That was George Strait, of course, and Check Yes or No. Well, I will answer the question this hour. Who will be performing at the 2026 Victoria's Secret Fashion Show, which is coming up October 13th? Find out soon here at Kix 96.
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0: 696, today's best country, and the legend's Hands Up from Jelly Roll. Oh, a pair of sunglasses worn by Elvis Presley are going to be auctioned off this week, and they're expected to sell for between $13,350 and $26,700. Now, Presley gave the neo-style eyewear to his friend and bodyguard Red West, who later gave them to Charlie Hodge. Hodge lived with Presley at Graceland and kept the sunglasses in his collection for 25 years. Some very historic eyewear there.
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3: As America continues to celebrate its 250th anniversary, Big River Broadcasting proudly commemorates the years with historical facts from the Tennessee Valley. The Anderson News Company is an historically significant business in Florence. Owned by Clyde Anderson, it was originally constructed by Old Piano Crates in 1917 on the corner of Court and Tennessee Streets. Clyde and his sons purchased other bookstores in the South, and in 1964, the stores were named Bookland and renamed Books a Million in 1992. It is the second largest book chain in the country. The old Anderson Bookland building is now occupied by Billy Reed Boutique, 114 North Court Street. 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

0: The Kix 96 Tennessee Valley Weather Center forecast. We have a lot of sunshine this afternoon, and today's high is going to hit near 83. Tonight, mostly clear, low 52, and sunny tomorrow, high 85. Up next, Chris Young on Kix 96.
1: In-studio Doppler radar forecast at the top and half hour. Live severe weather updates immediately. North Alabama, Northeast Mississippi, West and Southern Middle Tennessee. We've got you covered everywhere in Kix country.
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0: David Frizzell is going to hire a wino. Kix 96, today's best country and the legends. Okay, football fans, are you going to be watching Monday Night Football tonight? How about the game between New Orleans and the Saints? Well, there is something special going on at that show. Eric Church will perform at halftime. That's right. He will be performing at the halftime of the New Orleans Saints-Atlanta Falcons game tonight.
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1: Hey there, John Chambi here, sitting in for the new mama, Elena, as we welcome a brand new host to a brand new week of Backstage Country. He's had 9 number one songs. He's won 4 ACM awards, 2 CMA awards, just released a new album. We are glad to have him back. A big welcome to Lee Bryce.
2: Man, you're not usually the interviewer. I really love this, John. All right, I'm so ready for this. I'm happy to be here with you, brother, and all these amazing listeners. My best wishes to Elena. Oh, my goodness, what a crazy, crazy thing. Congratulations, darling. I plan to tell lots of stories behind my just-released album, Sunriser, and my tour, and a whole lot more.
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1: It's John Party on Kix 96, today's best country and the legends with boots off. Well, I wonder what they will have off and what they will have on. Megan Maroney is going to perform at the 2026 Victoria's Secret Fashion Show coming up October 18th in Los Angeles. Now, they're moving the show to the West Coast after 2 years in New York. Now, I did some research. I can't find out for certain if she will just be singing, performing, or modeling performing. Guys, you'll just have to wait and find out.
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2: Fox News, I'm Roxanne Evans. The president and vice president hit the campaign trail. Trump heads to Nebraska, Vance to Alaska for Senator Dan Sullivan. Earlier, he spoke about Democrat challenger Mary Pottola.
3: Alaska voters don't judge Mary by what she's saying in the final 6 weeks of a Senate campaign. You got to judge her by what she actually did.
2: The Department of HHS updated rules to make health care pricing clearer. Dr. Mehmet Oz, administrator of the Centers for Medicare and Medicaid Services, said this is a warning.
4: This rule is going to make it a lot easier to find and verify who's cutting corners. I'm guaranteeing you we will find you. And when we find you, we will find you, because this is not something that any of us can tolerate anymore.
2: Well, Democrats accuse the administration of raising health care costs by pushing millions off Medicare and letting the ACA subsidies expire. 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
1: 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Alabama license number 91114. Sunny for the rest of this afternoon with a high near 83 today. All right, tonight, mostly clear, low 52, and sunny tomorrow, high 85.
0: In-studio Doppler radar forecasts at the top and half hour. Live severe weather updates immediately. North Alabama, Northeast Mississippi, West and Southern Middle Tennessee. 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

0: Oh, bless the broken road. Rascal Flatts on Kix 96, today's best country on the Legends. I'm Sherry St. John. Oh, my Sony demanded that Cletus T. Judd take down his parody tribute to Ella Langley's Be Her. Judd's song was called Meet Her and was intended as a tribute to Langley. He's now back with a new single and video, Just Another Day in Parodies. I love it. About his experience. He says he's hoping he won't stick his foot in his mouth again.
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0: 26 today's Best Country and the Legends, Worth Your Wild. There's Russell Dickerson. Oh, being a mom is great, she says. Lauren Elena says having a daughter has completely changed everything about her life. She says she witnesses what's going on in the world through her little girl's eyes. The biggest shift, she says, is just the peace and perspective that she has been given with her daughter.
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0: For the rest of the afternoon, your Kix 96 Tennessee Valley Weather Center forecast. Plenty of sunshine out there and a high near 83. Tonight, mostly clear, low 52, and sunny tomorrow, high 81. 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
1: 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North Alabama, Northeast Mississippi, West and Southern Middle Tennessee. 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

0: 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Now, normally, your host is Elena Smith. 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We have John Shombi with us all this week for Backstage Country. And his special guest celebrity co-host is Lee Bryce. 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

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And when in doubt, just carry on. 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
1: Hey there, John Chombi here, sitting in for the new mama, Elena, as we welcome a brand new host to a brand new week of Backstage Country. He's had 9 number one songs. He's won 4 ACM awards, 2 CMA awards, just released a new album. We are glad to have him back. A big welcome to Lee Bryce.
2: Man, you're not usually the interviewer. I really love this, John. All right, I'm so ready for this. I'm happy to be here with you, brother, and all these amazing listeners. My best wishes to Elena. Oh, my goodness. What a crazy, crazy thing. Congratulations, darling. I plan to tell lots of stories behind my just-released album, Sunriser, and my tour, and a whole lot more.
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1: News. I'm John Saucier. Vice President J.D. Vance on his way to Alaska to rally Republican voters there ahead of the midterm elections. The vice president spoke about a recent hijacking attempt on a Fly Dubai jet that was on the way to Israel.
2: The interesting thing about that story is we knew that guy was a problem, meaning not United States intelligence, but if you look historically, that person should not have been flying an airline.
1: The vice president adds the U.S. is looking at updating current procedures to prevent similar incidents in the future. The Departments of Health and Human Services, Labor, and Treasury announcing they were finalizing new rules designed to improve healthcare price transparency. Centers for Medicare and Medicaid Services Administrator Dr. Mehmet Oz warns healthcare companies not to try and get around these new rules.
3: This rule is going to make it a lot easier to find and verify who's cutting corners. I'm guaranteeing you we will find you. And when we find you, we will find you. Because this is not something that any of us can tolerate anymore.
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4: And your Kix96 Tennessee Valley Weather Center forecast for the rest of this afternoon. Sunny, today's high in the mid-80s. Tonight's clear, low 54. Sunny tomorrow with a high of 87 and clear. Tuesday night, low 57. 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Radar is clear. It's fair. It's 85 right now as we put a period on a Monday.
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4: 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We'll cover those after Sam Hunt. Let's go ahead and start our Monday with Emma Langley and Morgan Wallen. 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

0: 696, Sam Hunt. Take your time. It's 208. Let's take a quick look at a couple trending topics and headlines, things you might have missed over your morning coffee. Mixed News says ChatGPT has added a try-on button for clothing and accessories. Users select the button, take or upload a selfie. ChatGPT generates a try-on image. OpenAI says the reference photo is saved for future try-ons and stays attached to the account until it's changed. Users can change or delete the photo. Hyperbeast says Nike has launched their own jewelry line, which includes earrings and necklaces with their famous swoosh. The jewelry comes in sterling gold, sterling silver and gold. New York Post says former NFL quarterback Tom Brady was spotted wearing a rare $300,000 Rolex over the weekend. Cosmograph Daytona Orange Sapphire has a black chronograph dial, orange sapphire hour markers, a bezel set with orange sapphires and black rubber band. Well, if you got to the movies this weekend, maybe you went and saw something called Verity. I don't know what that is. $32 million domestically, cost $40 million to produce, earned $30 million overseas, beating its budget, taking in a worldwide weekend take of $62.6 million and the number one spot. In at number two in its second week, Resident Evil, $12.5 million. Heart of the Beast at $11 million. Primetime at $8 million. And in the top five, despite reviews, Tom Cruise's new movie, Digger, only brought in $8 million, cost $180 million to produce, earned $12 million overseas for a total worldwide weekend take of $20 million. $20 million on a $180 million budget. Ooh, yeah, Tom is mad, by the way. He's big mad. Flatland Cavalry's on the way with new music. Lauren Elena and Chase Matthew are up next at Kicks 96.
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0: Big song is this, Flatland Cavalry and Never Coming Back. Bottom of the hour has weather forecast. New music from Jody Messina, Stella Lefties, up after the break. Next.
1: As America continues to celebrate its 250th anniversary, Big River Broadcasting proudly commemorates the years with historical facts from the Tennessee Valley. In 1984, Dust K was discovered a few miles west of Florence by Dr. Richard Cobb and initially excavated in 1989 by the University of Alabama. In 1996, evidence was found that prehistoric people inhabited this site as long as 10,500 years ago. What is believed to be the oldest fish hook ever found in Alabama, indicating that people were fishing near the location. Dust Cave is located in a wooded area north of 7 Mile Island Road and is permanently closed. 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

0: Kix 96, Stella Lefty and her debut hit country single, Boston. She did a turn this weekend on Saturday Night Live and had a kind of funny interchange with her and Weekend Update's Colin Jost.
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1: Not this one. This man is Matt Damon!
2: Those are all rip-offs, Stella.
1: Okay, look, I don't think about it. I just write songs. It's like magic. But it's good, right?
2: No, it's not good, Stella. It's great.
0: I kind of hate that I missed that. Sunny today, high of 84. Clear tonight, low 54. Sunny Tuesday, high 87. Clear Tuesday night, low 57. 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Radar is clear. It's fair. It's 85 out there on Sam Phillips Street. Here's new music.
3: In studio Doppler radar forecast at the top and half hour. Live severe weather updates immediately. North Alabama, Northeast Mississippi, West and Southern Middle Tennessee. We've got you covered everywhere in Kix Country.
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1: 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He's had 9 number one songs. 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We are glad to have him back. A big welcome to Lee Bryce.
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2: 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My best wishes to Elena. Oh, my goodness. What a crazy, crazy thing. Congratulations, darling. 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
1: Hey there, John Chambi here sitting in for the new mama, Elena, as we welcome a brand new host to a brand new week of Backstage Country. He's had 9 number one songs. He's won 4 ACM awards, 2 CMA awards, just released a new album. We are glad to have him back. A big welcome to Lee Bryce.
2: Man, you're not usually the interviewer. I really love this, John. All right, I'm so ready for this. I'm happy to be here with you, brother, and all these amazing listeners. My best wishes to Elena. Oh, my goodness. What a crazy, crazy thing. Congratulations, darling. I plan to tell lots of stories behind my just-released album, Sunriser, and my tour, and a whole lot more.
1: 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And you can also count on Lee Bryce hosting all week long here on Backstage Country. So let's get this show on the road.
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0: Kicks 96, Jason Aldean's latest anytime soon, just this side of 3 o'clock. Fox News weather forecast. Going to move us into the next one. Here's Sam Hunt. 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
1: Fox News, I'm Tom Graham. President Trump says he's sending a one-time payment to millions of Medicare recipients.
2: The president posted on Truth Social, quote, I am pleased to announce that my administration will immediately begin sending checks of nearly $100 to over 20 million wonderful seniors.
1: Fox Business Network's Ashley Webster. Student demonstrations continue to rage in France, many calling for more funding and improved classroom conditions.
3: Between 400 and 500 high schools across France were closed today. That's roughly one in eight. Student unions are calling for an even larger day of national demonstrations tomorrow. Demonstrations, they started off peacefully, but they definitely took a violent turn. Riot police clashing with students and teachers using tear gas while students used fireworks.
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4: And your Kix 96 Tennessee Valley Weather Center forecast for the rest of this afternoon. Sunny, mid-80s for a high. Clear tonight, low 54. Sunny Tuesday with a high of 87. Tuesday night's clear, low 57. Studio Doppler radar, the moment, not a thing. It's fair, it's 85 out there on San Phillip Street. We're into 3 o'clock with Bailey Zimmerman.
0: In-studio Doppler radar forecast at the top end half hour. Live severe weather updates immediately. North Alabama, Northeast Mississippi, West and Southern Middle Tennessee. We've got you covered everywhere in Kix Country.

0: As America continues to celebrate its 250th anniversary, Big River Broadcasting proudly commemorates the years with historical facts from the Tennessee Valley. The Anderson News Company is an historically significant business in Florence. Owned by Clyde Anderson, it was originally constructed by Old Piano Crates in 1917 on the corner of Court and Tennessee Streets. Clyde and his sons purchased other bookstores in the South, and in 1964, the stores were named Bookland and renamed Books a Million in 1992. It is the second largest book chain in the country. The old Anderson Bookland building is now occupied by Billy Reed Boutique, 114 North Court Street. 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

0: Kings 96, Blake Shelton let him in anyway, 320. New Carly Pearson, Riley Green at the bottom of the hour. Ella Langley's down there. Your weather forecast in between. Chris Stapleton's up after the break. 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

0: 96. Ellen Langley's been immortalized in a mural. This from KYGO in Denver. Denver artist Pat Milbury painted an Ella Langley mural on a building ahead of her Colorado performances. The mural references Langley's song, Choosin' Texas. She is playing the Red Rocks Amphitheater come Wednesday. I've always wanted to go to Red Rocks. If you've never seen images of Red Rock Amphitheater in Colorado and Denver, oh my gosh, it's so cool. I want to see a show in Red Rocks so bad. Radar forecast for the rest of this afternoon. Sunny today's high in the mid-80s. Clear tonight, low 54. Sunny Tuesday with a high of 87. Clear Tuesday night, low 57. Right now at Kix 96. Latest album, Carly Pearce and Riley Green. Radar is clear. 85. And if I don't leave, I'm going to stay.
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1: Hey there, John Chombi here sitting in for the new mama, Elena, as we welcome a brand new host to a brand new week of Backstage Country. He's had 9 number one songs. He's won 4 ACM awards, 2 CMA awards, just released a new album. We are glad to have him back. A big welcome to Lee Bryce.
2: Man, you're not usually the interviewer. I really love this, John. All right, I'm so ready for this. I'm happy to be here with you, brother, and all these amazing listeners. My best wishes to Elena. Oh, my goodness, what a crazy, crazy thing. Congratulations, darling. I plan to tell lots of stories behind my just-released album, Sunriser, and my tour, and a whole lot more.
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0: King's Honey, 6 Grail and James, Water at a Wedding, 351. Still ahead, music all the way from Jason Aldean coming up after the break. 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
1: Fox News, I'm John Saucier. President Trump traveling to Nebraska to rally support for Republican Senator Pete Ricketts ahead of the midterm elections next month. We caught up with him right before he left.
2: We have another massive sold out. They say the lines are, it's already sold out. So, you know, when I go there, they pick up a lot of steam. When I go there, they win. And that's what I'm doing.
1: Senator Ricketts facing off against independent Dan Osborne, who has criticized the senator for cutting taxes for the rich and corporations. Michigan Democratic Senate candidate Abdul Al-Sayed on the Fox News channel today thanking the passengers who intervened to save the plane that was allegedly hijacked over Saudi Arabia last week.
3: When somebody does something like this, knowing that there are going to be folks who act heroically, that is critically important. So my message to them is thank you for saving the lives of the folks on that flight and saving whatever additional lives there were that could have been at risk.
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4: And that kicks on the 6 Tennessee Valley Weather Center forecast for the rest of this evening. Clear tonight, low 54. Sunny Tuesday with a high in the upper 80s. Tuesday night's clear, low 57. Sunny on Wednesday with a high of 88. 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Radar is clear. It's fair. It's 86. 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
0: In-studio Doppler radar forecasts at the top and half hour. Live severe weather updates immediately. North Alabama, Northeast Mississippi, West and Southern Middle Tennessee. 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

696. Rodney Atkins, if you're going through hell, it's 408. Dylan Scott's got new music still ahead. Here's Zach Top. 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

0: 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Dear Big City. Charles Wesley Godwin and Luke Combs have new music at the bottom of the hour. Shaboozies down there. Your weather forecast between Thompson Square are up next. 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

0: And your Kicks 96 Tennessee Valley Weather Center forecast for the rest of tonight. Clear, 54 is the low. Sunny tomorrow with a high of 87. Clear Tuesday night. Low 57. Sunny on Wednesday with a high of 88. Radar, nothing. Radar, it's clear. It's fair. It's 86 as we near the end of our workday Monday. And here's new music. Charles Wesley Godwin, Luke Combs. Better that way.
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0: We can count on that. And you can also count on Lee Brice hosting all week long here on Backstage Country. 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
7: As America continues to celebrate its 250th anniversary, Big River Broadcasting proudly commemorates the years with historical facts from the Tennessee Valley. In 1984, Dust K was discovered a few miles west of Florence by Dr. Richard Cobb and initially excavated in 1989 by the University of Alabama. In 1996, evidence was found that prehistoric people inhabited this site as long as 10,500 years ago. What is believed to be the oldest fish hook ever found in Alabama, indicating that people were fishing near the location. Dust Cave is located in a wooded area north of 7 Mile Island Road and is permanently closed. 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
0: Ella Langley's Loving Life Again. 442, just this side of quitting time. Rock Country 5 on a Monday. About to get you home in a good mood. New Riley Green's on the way after this from Toby Keith. Should have been a cowboy. 96.1. 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
1: Hey there, John Chombi here, sitting in for the new mama, Elena, as we welcome a brand new host to a brand new week of Backstage Country. He's had 9 number one songs. He's won 4 ACM awards, 2 CMA awards, just released a new album. We are glad to have him back. A big welcome to Lee Bryce.
2: Man, you're not usually the interviewer. I really love this, John. All right, I'm so ready for this. I'm happy to be here with you, brother, and all these amazing listeners. My best wishes to Elena. Oh, my goodness. What a crazy, crazy thing. Congratulations, darling. I plan to tell lots of stories behind my just-released album, Sunriser, and my tour, and a whole lot more.
1: 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So let's get this show on the road.
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1: Fox News, I'm Tom Graham. Former American Idol contestant Caleb Flynn sentenced to life without parole today for the murder of his wife Ashley in their Ohio home. He addressed his two daughters in court.
2: I'm so sorry. I am so sorry. And pray you can one day forgive me.
1: Now, Flynn initially claimed an intruder shot his wife over text messages to his mistress showed he planned to kill her. President Trump traveling to Nebraska for a campaign event. He aims to rally support for Republican Senator Pete Ricketts ahead of the midterm elections.
3: We have another massive sold out. They say the lines are, it's already sold out. So, you know, when I go there, they pick up a lot of steam. When I go there, they win. And that's what I'm doing.
1: Senator Ricketts facing off against independent Dan Osborne, who is backed by Democrats. 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
4: And your Kix 96 Tennessee Valley Weather Center forecast for the end of your day Monday. Tonight's clear. It's 54 is the low tomorrow. Sunny again. High about 87. Clear Tuesday night, low 57. And Wednesday, sunny with a high of 88. 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

0: 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Rock Country at 5 on a Monday. Laney Wilson and John Mayer are on the way. Keith Urban's after the break. 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
1: 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Clyde and his sons purchased other bookstores in the South, and in 1964, the stores were named Bookland and renamed Books A Million in 1992. 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

great country never goes out of style. 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

0: 696 and Lenny Wilson, John Mayer on guitar, phone, keys, wallet. Still ahead, music on the way from Gavin Adcock, his latest at the bottom of the hour. Dustin Lynch, weather forecast between those two. 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
4: 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Now they're dumping 300,000 metric tons of cheap beef from places like Argentina at undermarket prices in another blow. Even the Alabama Cattlemen's Association called it a slap in the face. Over half of Alabama's rural hospitals are at risk of closing. It's time for change to protect our farmers and ranchers. Doug Jones will stand up to the policies that are hurting our farmers, ranchers, and rural communities. We can't lose one more farm or one more rural hospital. Montgomery has failed us. Rural Alabama can't take one more slap in the face from Tuberville and Trump. This November, vote for change. Vote for someone who will fight for you. Vote Doug Jones for governor. This advertisement is paid for by Doug for Alabama. 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

Pops Farm was a place to go. 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I'm tired of talking, man. Y'all ain't listening. Them old dirt roads.

0: Trump.
1: And that Kicks 96 Tennessee Valley Weather Center forecast for the rest of this afternoon into tonight. Looks like clear, late night low 54. Sunny tomorrow with a high of 87. Tuesday night's clear, low 57. Then sunny Wednesday with a high of 88. Radar, nothing. It's fair. It's 84 right now on Sam Phillips Street. Rod Country at 5 on a Monday. Continues with Gavin Adcock's latest. Here's Wannabe.
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0: Still ahead, Co Wetzel and Ella Langley going to take us home today with Jaded before hand off to John Shambi, who's sitting in for Elena Smith with Lee Bryce guest hosting Backstage Country this week. Chase Rice and Florida Georgia Line are up after the break next on Kicks 96. 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
1: Hey there, John Chambi here, sitting in for the new mama, Elena, as we welcome a brand new host to a brand new week of Backstage Country. He's had 9 number one songs. He's won 4 ACM awards, 2 CMA awards, just released a new album. We are glad to have him back. A big welcome to Lee Bryce.
2: Man, you're not usually the interviewer. I really love this, John. All right, I'm so ready for this. I'm happy to be here with you, brother, and all these amazing listeners. My best wishes to Elena. Oh, my goodness. What a crazy, crazy thing. Congratulations, darling. I plan to tell lots of stories behind my just-released album, Sunriser, and my tour, and a whole lot more.
1: 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So let's get this show on the road.
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0: 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Today's best country and legends, Co Wetzel, Ella Langley, Rock Country at 5 on a Monday comes to an end. On my way out the door, as usual, my parting shot. My final thoughts before I hand you off to John Shambi with Luke Lee Bryce this week on Backstage Country. Another one of those internet dream jobs you don't think that's not real, but yeah, it's real. Now, if you think your social media game is on point, this might be the job for you. Might be the best job ever, in fact. Florida Tourism Board offers 10 grand beach gig. 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The job pays 10 grand. Titles include Chief Vibes Officer, Chief Flavor Explorer, and Chief Sunset Curator. 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It's right there at the very, very top. And all 3 applications are there. 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Good luck. That'll do it. I'm out. Good evening. God bless. Enjoy the rest of your Monday night. We'll talk again tomorrow afternoon at 2.
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2: Fox News, I'm John Saucier. Former pastor and American Idol contestant Caleb Flynn was sentenced today for the murder of his wife Ashley in February of this year in their Ohio home. Miami County Judge Janine Pratt.
3: Count one, aggravated murder, an unclassified felony. The court imposes a prison sentence of life without the possibility of parole, which by operation of law is a mandatory prison sentence to be served at the Ohio Department of Rehabilitation and Corrections.
2: Russian officials say they're monitoring an incident where an employee at a Siberian Plague Research Institute reportedly got sick with pneumonia and died. President Trump, have you heard about this?
4: Well, looking at it very strongly, we just heard about it. And they call it pneumonia. And pneumonia, you know, years ago you could treat pneumonia easier. The microbes and the germs have gotten stronger disproportionately, but we'll help them.
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8: Hey there, John Chombi here, sitting in for the new mama, Elena, as we welcome a brand new host to a brand new week of Backstage Country. He's had 9 number one songs. He's won 4 ACM awards, 2 CMA awards, just released a new album. We are glad to have him back. A big welcome to Lee Bryce.
9: Man, you're not usually the interviewer. I really love this, John. All right, I'm so ready for this. I'm happy to be here with you, brother, and all these amazing listeners. My best wishes to Elena. Oh, my goodness. What a crazy, crazy thing. Congratulations, darling. I plan to tell lots of stories behind my just-released album, Sunriser, and my tour, and a whole lot more.
8: We know we can count on that. And you can also count on Lee Bryce hosting all week long here on Backstage Country. So let's get this show

0: This is John Chombi. Elena is out for another couple of weeks as the new mama. This is Backstage Country. We have this week's host, Lee Brice, with us. And Lee just released the album, Sunriser. Mm-hmm. Tell us how that all came together, because I know it started with an EP and then it's moved out.
1: Well, it started, a little clarity on that. It started as an album, okay? And the album is actually titled something else. It was actually titled You, Me, and My Guitar. But because of the fact that this album is like almost 4 years in the works, my records always are a reflection of where I'm at in my life, right? And wherever that is, with my family, with music, nostalgia, music, anything. So these couple of years went by and the album was kind of done. And then I randomly got on this writing tear and wrote like 8 songs in 3 days. And all of them reflected where I'm at, like where I was like recently, where I'm at in my life recently. And I thought, I've got to have these songs a part of this album because my albums always reflect where I'm at in my life. So it went from a 6-17 song record that was called You, Me, and My Guitar. And then writing those songs I told you about, all these new ones, it was because we stayed up all night long riding on the road and we saw the sun come up every morning writing these songs. And one morning I thought to myself, and I talked to my bus driver while we're watching the sun come up, I said, you know what? I said, I just had sort of a revelation. I was like, anybody can see a sunset. Pretty much anybody can get off work and go drive. Oh, there's a sunset, you know. But you got to earn a sunrise one way or the other, whether you are somebody who gets up early and goes to work early and sees that sun come up and they keep making this world go around for the rest of us. Mm-hmm. Or maybe you're going hunting, you're fishing, you're enjoying God's country. Or the other side of it, where you stay up all night long, the all-nighters, which is the other part of this whole album. And either way, though, no matter how you cut the cake, you got to earn a sunrise. And so that now became, to me, that just made it feel more like this is the new album title, Sunriser, All-Nighter. And so with all those new songs, it now turned into a 32-song record instead of a 16-17-song record.
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12: 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They call it the Coach Safely Law. I call it the right thing to do. So, Coach, before I drop my kids off at their first practice with you, I have one very important question. Do you coach safely?
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Hey, y'all, it's Lee Bryce. 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
1: Taking a look at your Kix 96 Tennessee Valley Weather Center forecast. Clear tonight, low around 53. Sunny tomorrow, a high of 85. Clear tomorrow night, a low around 55. Then sunny on Wednesday, a high of 86. Clear Wednesday night, a low around 54. For your Thursday, sunny, a high near 88. Clear Thursday night, a low around 56. Then sunny on Friday, a high of 89. 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

0: John Chambi in for Elena, and we're backstage country. Elena back in a couple of weeks. She's a new mama. We have our host this week, Lee Brice, with us. And Lee, I could not sit here and talk to you without talking football.
1: Okay.
0: You're a Clemson alum.
1: Uh-huh.
0: I'm going to get into this. You were on the Tiger football team. We know that.
1: Yeah.
0: No secret you're a big fan. And it's no secret this year that the Clemson glory days might be behind them. How are you dealing with this Clemson football this year?
1: Well, you know, it sucks, you know. But the worst song I ever wrote in my life was a song that talked about tailgating for your favorite team. But they always lost. They just always lost.
0: Right.
1: And the song was called "The Odds Are Bad, But the Stakes Are Good."
0: Well, that's great.
1: So the thing is you love your team no matter what, you know. And there's a lot of things that have changed in college football, big time. I mean, I'm not a fan of kind of the world that college is football. I don't think it'll ever be the same now, you know. Yeah. And so with that being said, traditions of schools, it's kind of almost coming to an end too, because it's like there's not a lot of commitment and like devotion. That worries me a little bit about teaching our young people about once you commit to something, you commit, you know. Mm-hmm. Hopefully they'll get some rules around that kind of stuff to help it out, you know, as far as that whole situation. But Clemson is always going to be my boys. And you say behind you, you know, that the glory days are behind us. I mean, all that says to me is that means they're in front of us too, you know.
0: True Clemson fan. There it is.
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1: Fox News, I'm John Saucier. Former pastor and American Idol contestant Caleb Flynn was sentenced today for the murder of his wife Ashley in February of this year in their Ohio home. Miami County Judge Janine Pratt.
2: Count one, aggravated murder, an unclassified felony. The court imposes a prison sentence of life without the possibility of parole, which by operation of law is a mandatory prison sentence to be served at the Ohio Department of Rehabilitation and Corrections.
1: Russian officials say they're monitoring an incident where an employee at a Siberian plague research institute reportedly got sick with pneumonia and died. President Trump, have you heard about this?
3: Well, looking at it very strongly, we just heard about it. And they call it pneumonia. And pneumonia, you know, years ago you could treat pneumonia easier. The microbes and the germs have gotten stronger disproportionately, but we'll help them.
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